the train. I love public transportation. Train or bus, they're both amazing. I don't take a book. There's no time to read. It's a long journey, but there's a lot to see. Back left window, upstairs. The view alone is worth the fare. If I want to sleep and not miss my stop, then I use my phone as an alarm clock. Some people hate the bus. Not me, I can't get enough. Some people live in the fast lane. Not me, I take the train. I love public transportation. Train or bus, they're both amazing. I think I prefer being between A and B. I like it not being at the place where I'm meant to be. I'm always late. I'm always last. Bus and trains don't go that fast. Some people hate the bus. Not me, I can't get enough. Some people live in the fast lane. Not me, I take the train. I love public transportation. Train or bus, they're both amazing.

chat. 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I've been staring at the ceiling. Listen to the chat that they're revealing. 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I don't really do this. 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
0: Okay.
1: Okay.
2: Daniel, first of all, I think I better introduce you to this band.
1: Okay, hi, band.
0: Hi, Daniel.
1: Ready?
3: Not quite. Are we ready? Are you ready? 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
1: Speeding motorcycle.
2: Wait.
0: That's fine. We're right.
2: Count
0: we're
2: it
0: following
2: down.
0: Them. 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
1: Speeding motorcycle. 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
1: 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I got that little fit. 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I got that little fit. Bitch. I got that little fit. Bitch. 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I got that little fit. Bitch. I got that little fit. Bitch. 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I got that little fit. Bitch. 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What?

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I'm a legend and I'm making a song, and that's the reason why they hating the song. I can tell that you getting no dough. 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And how niggas say I tear hoes when these niggas don't got no hoes. 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

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These bitches do it since 13 wigga. 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And they say we kinda act.

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You better say that shit to my face. You better say that shit to my face. Better say that shit to my face. You better say that shit to my face. You better say that shit to my face.

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But don't let it get to you. Just know that they're miserable. They know that behind them you smile.

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And I will smoke half a lot. So we don't can tell them, say, yeah, much love.

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Others must be poor if you're to be rich.

Imagine a guy sitting lonely at the coffee table, thinking about what he wanted to do but won't be able because of his diagnosis. The doctor phrased it differently, but in between the lines he said his time is over. Imagine the barista coming up to him. Sorry, sir, can I bring you another drink? Yeah, my week was tough, so could you please do some latte art to cheer me up? Say less. And as he left, the thoughts were kicking in again. Maybe he should have been a different man. Maybe what he's feeling now is what it's really about. It would be easier if he didn't pick the easy route. He should have told his son he loved him. He should have seen his mom more often. He shouldn't have left his family for this job in London. He should have been a different man from top to bottom. He should have. Here's your coffee, sir. I know it isn't perfect. It was my first time, 'cause we normally don't serve this. But he played it humble. He really did it well. Capital letter spelling. Kill yourself.

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thorn tree. 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Listen to the words long.

0: virgins are all trimming their whiff. 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It's hard for thee to kick against the pricks. In measured a hundredweight and penny pound, when a man comes around. And I heard a voice in the midst of the four beasts, and I looked, and behold, a pale horse, and his name that sat on him was Death, and hell followed with him.
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0: Now, Tattva, tell us something about Tattva, because I understand it's Sanskrit, is it?
1: Yeah, it's in Sanskrit, which is the... In India, they call it the language of the gods, so we thought, well, that would be nice to have on a pop single.
0: Right, yeah.
1: And it means we're all one, but we're all brothers or something
0: right.
1: like that.
0: Right, I was told it meant the simultaneous inconceivable difference and non-difference of reality.
1: My God.
0: But I think Sham 69 did
1: there,
0: a number
1: man.
0: About that, didn't they?
1: They did.
0: as I recall. Okay, then, right. Cooler Shaker.

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In Kenya, the Mau Mau were revolutionaries. They were the ones who made the word Uhuru. They were the ones who brought it to the fore. The Mau Mau, they were revolutionaries. Whoa.

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Thus destroying all life against the mediocre night out. I'm gonna spread gossip about tigers, lie to taxi drivers about my address, and hypnotize the door so it closes itself every time I fly through in a carpet of

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So just sell by yourself and keep the receipt. 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

Yeah, you in tune to the W, R, the B, to the G, the red, the black, and green, revolutionary with a gangster lean. This right here is going out to all you faggot-ass club owners, bouncers, in them bourgeois-ass lounges that don't be showing up.